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0: You might think Wardlaw is a big dork after all that AC/DC nerdery in the last break, and you might be completely correct about that on any day, because Wardlaw is a big nerd on all days that end with Y, and shoot, I guess that's all of them. 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

0: I love that one. The 9 at 9, by the way, it's right around the corner tonight. We're calling it the Day Planner. I could use one of those. 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

0: Boy, Reggie had a really good point when he requested that one. He said, you're doing a 9 at 9 called the Day Planner, and what do we all look forward to, he asked me. I said, Reggie, I have no idea. Just cut to it if you would. He says, we are all working for the weekend. And of course, Reggie, thank you for the mighty fine request with the red leather pants, which I think we could have done without that. At least have a fine lady wear the red leather pants. Ladies, I guess that tonight the red leather pants are all for you. You are welcome from your friends here at Ultimate Classic Rock.
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Boy, we've been stuck on Tuesday for a few tunes now. That's how the day planner works sometimes. Occasionally, it feels like you're stuck in the midst of a certain week. And then sometimes it starts raining. This is Ultimate Classic Rock.

0: If there's ever a song that can make Monday feel like the best day of the week, it is that one right there. Who agrees with me on that? It's Matt Wardlaw. This is our day planner, 9 at 9. You all have been pretty fantastic helping out with this one. These are always pretty fun, aren't they? We do this each night at this time. 9 songs, all with a particular theme. Tonight, that theme has been the day planner. And we do have one more song to wrap it all up. Back in a Flash on Ultimate Classic Rock. 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
0: 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What are you doing back there? We need someone else to sing. 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

0: 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Strange but true. He did it. It happened. We'll play the song, which I'm willing to bet that you know, and I'll tell you the story. That is On the Other Side here at Ultimate Classic Rock.
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0: 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They are doing 2 days in each market starting July 10th in Charlotte prior to the AC/DC concert the next day there. And it's going to be a blast. 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

0: 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All right! That means more Bon Jovi, Led Zeppelin, Tom Petty, Pearl Jam, Guns N' Roses, The Who. You get the idea.
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0: 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From the 60s. 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

0: So naturally, we were pissed. And then they told us, they were like, look, this wasn't their first offense, I don't believe. So had they gotten, like, it was my first offense, so I just had to do probation and like that was it. But still, it was something for years. I was like, are you really my friend? One girl I actually don't talk to anymore. Another girl.
1: I don't care if it's your second one or not. Then you shouldn't have been doing it.
0: I know. Right? I know.
1: Don't get me wrong. We all did stuff that like that was technically illegal, drinking before you're 21 and everything.
0: Yeah.
1: And I get there are tons of people listening who were smoking pot when it wasn't legal. But that is not. You did it. You own it.
0: All four of us were just as guilty.
1: So you still talk to one?
0: I still talk to one. She's one of my best friends.
1: Is she apologetic? Is it one I've met? Should I not like her?
0: Yeah, you've met her. And and we've talked about it. And when she told me, she was straight up. I was like, I wish you would have told me beforehand. So I would have known before the lawyer called and said something about it, because that was kind of crappy. But man, it's something if I think back now,
1: I'm sure it was self-preservation. Parents probably big influence on that. I don't know them.
2: Sure.
1: God.
0: That was crazy.
1: Text from Buffalo. What am I still pissed at? On behalf of all of the city, wide right, both of them, no goal from the Sabres and Stars. Oh, yeah, he was in the crease. And anything related to the Kansas City bleeping Chiefs. Yeah, Brett Hull was in the crease. Yeah.
3: Wide right was Norwood, right? Scott Norwood?
1: Yeah. Yep.
4: Wide right.
1: Boy, there's a lot of these. We might have to go through a second round of this because there's so many from you coming in. And yes, they're a long time ago. But man, oh man.
0: This one's really good. And it's just one word. Harambe.
5: Yes.
1: Yeah. He lived too long.
2: Yeah.
1: That's what they meant, right?
0: Yeah.
1: Like too long. Off the government's dime.
2: Yeah.
1: Just kidding.
2: I'm still mad he got so much attention and I didn't get enough.
1: This one earlier, there was somebody who wrote in and said, I am still angry at my kindergarten or first grade teacher. They made a big deal about how the word I, when spelled, is just the single letter I, but it's always capital. And then she did this. So do you think when the word A shows up in a sentence, what is it? Is it capital? And this person wrote, the whole class screamed and cheered. Yes, it is. And then she said, no, it's lowercase, in a way that made them feel stupid.
3: Oh, what a bait and switch.
1: Now they're a grown-ass adult still mad at a kindergarten teacher, but that is a bait and switch.
2: Hey, it is, yeah.
3: Now you're all gun-shy.
2: Lesson learned, though. Now they know.
1: I bet they never forget. What's the petty thing that still makes you mad? More on the way. It is the Free Beer and Otwig Show.
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3: What are you still low-key mad about that happened a long time ago? This one, a lot of people going to be able to relate to this. 30-ish years ago, I told my then boyfriend I wanted dinner for my birthday that was at a place without a drive-thru. Fair request.
2: Yeah.
3: Boyfriend bought me a battery charger for his remote control truck. I am still pissed. I don't even know if they're still together. That is, yeah.
2: How did he even justify that that was for you and not for him? It's not like
3: he
2: bought a TV that he really wanted and said, look, I got us a new TV and you could actually, you know, get some enjoyment out of it. Because I'm assuming based on her response, she had zero interest in RC cars.
6: Maybe it was a charger that could charge other things. So he was like, here, I got you this charger. And it just so happens to also work on my RC car.
3: You know how much joy you get about watching me zoom about the yard?
8: Yeah, you know chargers.
2: So much fun.
6: Every time McDonald's comes out with something new on their menu, I get irrationally angry where I'm just like, you can do that, but not bring back the damn snack wraps? Or chicken selects.
2: Chicken selects.
6: Why did those go away? They were the best chicken tenders of all time ever.
3: The people were enjoying them too much.
8: They ran out of the selected chickens.
3: Select more.
6: Yeah.
2: I think that my mom is probably 30 years later still irrationally mad that a Wendy's that she went to one time didn't have a baked potato that she wanted.
8: Is that one of those things that comes up? Like when you drive by and it's like, I'll never go there again.
2: They don't have baked potato. Yeah, it probably happened to her like two times, and then it was ingrained.
8: That's that stupid Wendy's where they didn't have chili that time or a baked potato.
3: This one, I was in Boy Scouts with two brothers whose dad was a local cop. A couple of years later, I had parked my car in front of their house visiting, not for Boy Scouts, but just being friends. I parked in the wrong direction. The dad, knowing who I was, gave me a parking ticket.
8: That is a dick move. You gotta just go, hey man, it's technically illegal to park facing the wrong way, so flip your car around or I'll have to give you, like, just, you know, whatever, you know.
2: Better watch out, I might give you a ticket next time.
8: You should know, you probably don't know this, but...
9: What about this one? When U2 forced themselves onto our iTunes.
6: Never forgive them. I hated that so much.
3: I was mostly indifferent to them, and they had the audacity to give me their music for free, and I can't stop hating them now.
9: I'm so pissed about that.
2: That was ridiculous. I remember being like, I like U2 enough, and I didn't really like the album that much, but I was like, all right, whatever, who cares? But everyone was so pissed.
3: I think it was the arrogance of it. Like, we know you all want this, and not all of you can afford it.
8: Well, the thing is, who we should have been pissed at, it was Apple.
3: Yes.
8: Not U2. If somebody comes to me as a band and they go, hey, rather than sell your album, how about we give you $500 million or whatever they gave them, and we'll just put it on the platform.
3: Yeah.
8: Yeah, you take that. I don't care how famous you are.
2: It was Bono's reply. He did the whole, like, oh, it's when you're an artist, you think that everyone needs to see your craft or something.
3: It's that.
8: It is. Oh, yeah. I mean, he's a pretentious bung, for sure.
3: Apple didn't really do a press release saying, we made you a better person. Now shut up. Mm-hmm. Which is essentially kind of what he, you don't like good things. Take off your glasses, stupid.
9: When I was in college, we had to like share all of the laundry and dryer, laundromat stuff in the dorms. And I had a little drying rack right outside of my dorm room because I can't dry like my sweaters or my jeans. They get too short on me. And I had this one sweater that fit me perfect. And it was like right off the shoulder. And it was like this fuzzy white. It was so cute. And I had it hung up. I wore it all the time and somebody took it. And I was real sad. So I printed out a picture of me in that sweater. And I said, hello, this sweater has been stolen and it is missing. I don't care if you just want to borrow it, but please bring it back. And I never, ever got it back.
3: No, that sucks.
9: I know. It makes me really sad. I love that sweater.
3: Is it okay if someone writes in something they're still pissed about, but we think it's really funny and we're glad it happened to you?
2: Yeah. I was actually going to ask for people to write in with something that they're still pissed at us about.
3: Ooh.
8: Oh, yes. That's a whole other day.
3: I'll take it, though. We might not spend a lot of time.
2: What do you got?
3: This one. I'm still pissed at my brother from Tennessee. This one comes. For putting a porno ringtone on my phone with very vulgar language, moaning sounds, and more, and then calling it during my grandmother's Christmas dinner while we were all at the table. The whole family.
2: That is a good prank.
3: But I can see why you're pissed. But you have to understand why we think that's great.
8: That's an embarrassing but good prank.
9: This one's good, too, for all the Mindhunter fans on Netflix.
2: Oh,
9: how that series just stopped after two seasons because the director walked away to work on other projects and it just died.
3: It didn't stop because it ran out of material.
9: So good.
8: No, it was just getting there. Like it was, they had so much. I'm surprised somebody else didn't pick up that mantle in some manner.
3: David Fincher hinted not long ago that he was interested in doing another season. Mm-hmm. So I think what we need to do is if he comes out with a movie, no one see it.
9: Oh, yeah, make him
3: even if we know it's good, because he's got a pretty good track record of doing great films. But if no one goes, be like, the only thing I can do is Mindhunter.
8: The good news is the only thing that keeps me from being mad and just sort of bummed about that is that there are so many other great television shows to fill the void.
3: That is a good point.
8: Like that makes it a little bit more palatable these days. Just so much.
2: This text from Nashville is perfect. My wife and I playing the ABC game when we were driving around.
8: Okay.
2: All we needed was a Z. We passed by an AutoZone and she got it. I hate AutoZones now.
3: This text for Maitland. Maitland, big news. They're not quite as good, but Hardee's now has snack wraps.
4: Ooh.
3: Now you just got to find a McDonald's that has a Hardee's next to it.
8: Yeah.
3: Or just a Hardee's.
4: Yeah.
8: Yeah, you could just find a Hardee's.
2: Yeah, why do you?
8: It's just a little harder to find, but
3: because you can never find a Hardee's for the most part.
2: So you can buy it at Hardee's, walk into McDonald's, and be like, ah,
3: yes, yep. It's more
2: bought it from them.
3: Yes. Could you find a Hardee's right now if I said without using your phone?
4: Mm-hmm.
3: You could.
4: Yep.
3: It's on
4: I-96, attached to a Love's.
3: Going south.
4: Mm-hmm.
3: Yeah, that's the only one I know of.
9: We used to have a Hardee's in our college town. And they had like an everything biscuit where they pretty much put all the breakfast stuff on one biscuit. They'd serve it to you in one of those little like to go like bowls.
2: Yeah, there's no way that that's a clean eat.
9: Oh my God. I used to S my pants every time after I ate it, but it was so worth
8: it. That's so appealing.
3: This one, I'm still irrationally angry at Home Depot because they sold a heater that I specifically called and asked them to reserve. Until the next morning, and they said, no problem. When I got there, it was gone, and they said, we don't reserve things. She said, I will not go to a Home Depot ever again.
8: Oh, man, that was like one person who hosed you.
2: Yeah, it was probably somebody's first day thinking like, yeah, no problem. We'll stick a tag on it for you after they hang up. We don't do that here. Mm-hmm.
3: Someone said, I-96 South. All right, Picky, you know what we're talking about. 96 West, I think, is the direction. Mm-hmm. But the road heads due south for most of the part where we would drive on it.
8: Okay, all right. Oh, yeah, boy, that's a long ways.
2: Get them.
3: Maitland, Burger King has snack wraps, too.
4: Oh, I did see that. I haven't tried them. But also, who goes to Burger King?
8: Well, if you come to my town, it's right next to McDonald's. You can choose whose fries you want.
4: Ooh, yeah, that is true. You can,
9: they're Jamocha shakes. They used to give me life.
2: I know that you are Hershey on board with the Hershey cream pie dessert.
9: Shut your mouth, Steve.
2: Yeah.
9: Hershey cream pies from from Burger King, change your life.
2: And
9: if you like coffee and ice cream, get a Jamocha shake today and think of me.
4: I do like the chicken fries.
7: I like the Whopper. You know, you like chicken fries.
10: I love the flame broiled.
4: Mm-hmm.
8: See, I don't like how you burp up the taste for hours.
3: That's part of the enjoyable, long-lasting flavor.
2: It's like second meal.
8: It's like if you wake up in the morning the next day and you still burp up the taste of a grill. I don't like it.
3: Yeah, you're kind of right.
8: It's too long.
3: Jordan from Kokomo. In 2001, I was in second grade, and a girl, this was the day after 9/11 or 2 days later. We had a girl who told us after the planes hit the towers on 9/11 that her grandparents were on the plane and everyone gave her attention and sympathy and we all cried for her. Then her grandparents picked her up that day from school.
8: Well, maybe she had two sets of grandparents. You know, many people do.
3: What if he just realized he's been mad at this sad girl for 30 years, for 20 years, for no good reason?
8: Like, I had two grandmothers.
2: Yeah, most of us did.
3: What if she didn't? And when they pulled up, everybody called her on it. She's like, they got better.
8: Yeah, they're fine now. Mm. They jumped at the last minute.
3: 1-800-947-3979 from the 205 Birmingham. I am still pissed.
2: Yeah, us too.
3: At the Vulcan for dropping y'all from their programming.
4: Yeah, that station sucks. We are still
3: being told that we're going to be back on in Birmingham with another station. Now, they said it would probably start in January.
8: I guess we didn't ask what year.
2: They're really trying to strike while the iron's hot.
8: Yeah, really. Really.
2: 9 months later.
8: Really clearing out the market research.
3: I'm mad about the roundabout in my town in northeast Pennsylvania because it causes tornadoes.
8: Oh, yeah, man. Nice. When people take those fast.
3: It's not for everybody.
9: But I am kind of pissed in my neighborhood. They didn't put a stop sign near my house. They instead did a roundabout where a stop sign used to be that was working, but they didn't put the roundabout where it needed to go. They put it like a block up and took away a perfectly good stop sign intersection. So stupid.
4: I saw Steve get stuck behind a bus at that roundabout. And that was my biggest fear. I was just going to say
2: the same thing when we went over to your house a couple weeks ago. Maitland gets out of her car. She's like, oh, it's my biggest nightmare right there. Like, what?
9: People don't understand that roundabout. I don't know why. It's the littlest, easiest roundabout.
2: I know. You just drive as fast as you can right through it.
8: Right through the middle of it. Yeah. Launch. And then,
2: you're an internet video.
8: Distance and. Your Tesla explodes. Bottom of the hill.
3: One more. A lot of bad gift things from husbands that didn't try hard. I'm still pissed. I worked as a housekeeper. It's not like I didn't like the job, but my husband for my birthday gave me a mop and can't understand why I didn't celebrate.
8: Oh, man.
3: That is dumb.
8: Boy, that's such a bad 50s sitcom. Like, man, you are failing.
3: My former mother-in-law, God bless her, nice person, always well-intentioned, gave me so many bad gifts over the years. Legos, and I didn't understand why. They weren't even Legos. They were Duplos for really dumb kids, really young kids, certainly really dumb adults. And I said, I don't know why I got a bucket of Duplos. And I was told because my then wife's ex was really into Legos. Insulting on so many levels.
8: Yep.
3: She got me Air Bud once because I like basketball and dogs. That was the closest she came to a good gift.
8: I think that one's a pretty solid connection.
2: Oh, she got you that bucket of red paint all over your white carpet, right?
3: That was a random present, like the gift that keeps giving.
2: That was a just because gift?
8: Just because gift, yeah.
3: Got me one time a rack you put big mushrooms. What is it, like? You might grill them.
4: Like portobello?
3: Portobello mushrooms. Got me a rack so I could grill those easier. Have you ever seen me come close to eating a mushroom?
4: No.
3: That was not a gift for me.
2: Didn't she get you that picture of you hitting the home run in the big game?
3: Yes, at Tiger Stadium.
8: Yeah, you were
3: wearing the Tigers jersey with my name on the back. And her heart was in the right place. She finally found a vein of things that she could go back to, like sports memorabilia stuff. But it was so poorly done. My kids do better when they're making slideshows about a cat that's a superhero as far as graphics and everything. It's a long improvement. More next. It is the Free Beer and Hot Wings Show.
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3: We made time for an important note about music history. I believe today is the day the music died. Like the anniversary. That's about the Big Bopper.
16: Oh, wow.
3: Richie Valens.
2: We did the show on the Buddy Holly stage?
3: That's not what they called it, but it was the last place they played before they played the place that was the last.
9: Huh?
3: Mm-hmm.
16: 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Yeah. Some people would say second to last.
3: It was the last show they played before they played the show that was the last one. 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
18: This lady is known as the Wall Street Oracle. We've all heard the house that the housing market is difficult. And I've heard theories that, well, first of all, the interest rates are high because they're trying to fight off inflation in the midst of biggest profits ever from any big companies, but whatever. The interest rates make it so that people, the equity's high in houses. Mm-hmm. Now, I don't know anything about anything, but this is what I've heard. People's housing values have gone up, so they think, well, I want to sell it, but the house you're buying, that value's gone up, but the interest rate you're acquiring might be 6 instead of 2.5.
0: Right, and it's all relative. It kind of balances out if you already have something.
18: And if you don't, then it's just impossible. But also, yeah. I'm pretty sure there's a lot of private equity groups that have been buying up individual family homes.
0: Yeah, it's become a huge problem.
18: But that's not what's hurting
0: 100 houses in a neighborhood or whatever.
18: According to this expert, that's not what's hurting the housing market. And I don't know if that's true or not. But what she says is hurting the housing market is a little surprising.
1: Staying with the consumer, our next guest points out that spending in leisure has experienced rapid growth this year. And the rise of sports betting is one main reason. That growth in betting isn't just impacting spending. It could also have a lasting impact on the housing market. Joining us now is Meredith Whitney, the CEO of Meredith Whitney Advisory Group. It's great to have you back.
2: Thank you.
1: And I love this sort of original take on the consumer. So explain, first of all, why you started looking into sports betting.
2: Well, I always look at consumer data. I mean, consumer drives everything I look at in terms of housing, in terms of my economic outlook. And monthly, I look at the specific consumer data that I've been looking at for over 20 years. And 2 weeks ago, or a week and a half ago, it said something that I'd never seen before, which I know that retail spending has been down.
21: Oh my God, shut up and answer the question.
18: Yes.
21: God.
18: Why are you giving me so many details, lady?
2: All year. You know, restaurant spending, travel, services, leisure have been the bellwethers. They've been the strong suits. But never before, you think of the Taylor Swift effect, yep. And we all assume that's what was, you know, driving growth and spending. But actually, they called out that the fastest growing leisure spend is fantasy sports and online sports betting. So I looked further into that and looked into DraftKings, and what you see is this massive growth. So sports betting has only been legal outside of Nevada for 5 years. So in 5 years, it's gone from one state being legal to 29 plus the District of Columbia.
18: Wait a minute. Okay, so she's saying it's the fastest growing category. That doesn't mean it's the most important. If I have zero chickens and I get one, the fastest growing category of pets in my house is chickens. But it doesn't mean it's monopolizing. It's erroneous thinking.
0: Well, I mean, I guess it depends on how widespread it is. It's growing. But if saying that, like, a lot of people now are taking money that they would have used for a down payment and they're betting all of it.
18: Well, that's true. But are they seeing diminished amounts spent on other leisure activities?
0: Right. Yeah.
18: Because then that would mean that money's not coming from housing. Anyway, maybe she's right.
2: So it's had meteoric growth. So I know everyone talks about NVIDIA and its performance this year. DraftKings has doubled that performance. And you understand why. You have this massive secular wave behind it. So the negative impact is that it's all young men. And I parallel that with, or dovetail that with, Pew Research, which says that 63% of young men are single. And that's the highest it's ever been. And 50% of those young men have no interest in dating, not even casually.
18: What?
0: This is, well, they do say a lot of that stuff is way down, that, like, with the younger generations, it's just not that important, even in, like.
18: But it's because of gambling?
0: Well, I don't think it's just because of gambling, but if it's all tied together, though, like, where guys don't want to be in relationships, thus you also don't have a desire to own a home. And you just want to do, like, leisure stuff. And even, like, at a high school level, you're seeing that a lot more, where it's like there aren't couples like there used to be. Like, when we were in school, it was like you very rarely did you go as friends. It was like you were going with somebody you were dating or whatever. Now it's like all these, they're friend groups.
18: Yeah.
0: They're not, like, individuals anymore. It's all these friend groups. And so I can see where it's like that spills over, where if
18: but
0: you're
18: I don't
0: not
18: think
0: in relationships and you don't have a desire, like, I wanted to be in a relationship, I wanted to own a home, I wanted to do all those things.
18: Yeah.
0: And so,
18: well,
0: I was heading toward that. I was trying to do that.
18: But if you were a teenager right now and you weren't in a relationship because the social norms weren't that, it doesn't have anything to do with sports betting.
3: No, but
4: she's making a spurious connection between two things that aren't necessarily, you know, in my years as an economist and market watcher, these are my insinuations that I'm making.
3: Yeah, how many times have you been a guest on Squawk on the Street on CNBC?
4: I feel like I'm more credible.
3: I don't.
0: Don't either. Well, I think she has done more research than you have.
3: I would trust her more than you. Yes.
4: I guarantee she's done more research.
0: Nobody calls you Oracle of anything.
4: No, that's definitely true.
3: I don't know why you're fighting with her. She's like a recognized expert.
4: But so is Jim Cramer when he was saying buy, buy, buy for all of those big stocks.
0: But I bet he has $100 million.
4: But he was wrong. That's my point. I bet he was on shows like Squawk on the Street, whatever it is. you would have said the same thing about him if I had said, he doesn't know what he's talking about. This doesn't make any sense. Mm. You'd have said, well, he's the expert. He's on TV. You aren't. He was wrong. It caused lots of people to lose their money. I'm just saying, they're not infallible.
0: No, they're not. I disagree, though, with Jim Cramer. He was always a loudmouth idiot. He's wrong.
4: So you're saying this makes sense to you, that the housing market is poor, men are having less sex because of gambling being legalized?
0: I think everything does tie together. I mean, if people aren't saving because they're doing more leisure stuff and, you know, you see that a lot more. It's like, oh, I don't want to do this. I want to go on trips. And I want to do this.
4: 5 years ago, before gambling was legal, everybody had enough money to buy a house and was always getting married and having sex.
0: No, but it might all tie together.
4: It might, but the change she's citing is gambling. I believe I'm making great points. Maitland, what do you think? Because you're nodding your head yes. That's why I chose you.
20: Well, you see here, the kids just aren't going together like they used to.
4: That's what I'm hearing.
0: Oh, yeah. Put this on me.
4: Okay, she is.
0: All right.
3: Should we keep going? Or
4: yeah.
3: Okay.
2: And 30% of those men, or 30% of young men, say they have not had sex in over a year and don't seem to care. So the point being,
5: they're getting pleasure out of sports betting instead.
2: Sports betting now.
4: Correlation does not mean causation.
0: So I want to hear her point. So she just said the point is, and then she got interrupted by the other lady. So I want to hear what she says.
2: Through technology is as easy as buying something, ordering a pizza online, or shopping online. And what you see is young men who've grown up with gaming are used to doing everything on their phone, and now they can do all sorts of betting on their phone. You can do real-time parlays on their phone during a game, and it's been explosive. So if you look at the growth in, and so DraftKings says that they've doubled revenue every year, expected to double revenue over the next 3 years, but that's just on the existing states. So the most populous states don't have legalized online sports betting or sports betting, and that's California and Texas. So if those come online, you've got double, triple the type of revenue.
0: Okay, so I want to invest in DraftKings. I'm hearing that.
4: Do you remember the first time we talked to DraftKings when they were going to become an advertiser? It was like a mom and pop shop.
0: Yeah.
4: And there were like four employees. Yeah. And they explained it. We're like, I don't even know how this works, but okay, you can advertise on our show. And then they explained it and we figured it out. And that now they're everywhere. I mean, I'm really happy for them.
0: I wish
4: they had a great idea.
0: I wish I had been smart enough to invest in it.
4: Yeah.
2: But what this means for housing then is you have the lowest household formation growth rate in over 60 years. It could be longer, but that's as long as the data has been comprised. And so you have young men who don't want to date and young women who are spending their time really with Instagram moments, going to the Taylor Swift concert.
4: Woman yells at Cloud on TV,
3: now,
4: man.
3: Now it's getting kind of weird.
4: I stand by my opinion. Like, this is crap.
20: You're just talking a lot.
3: There's definitely some painting with very, very broad strokes.
4: I mean, based on her logic, if something happened first and then something else happened, you know, before gambling was legalized, Ukraine was always their own country and Russia hadn't invaded. But ever since then, there's a lot more Russian invasions.
0: I don't exactly get the point she was trying to make. It seems like if less people are buying houses, the houses would be cheaper.
3: I don't understand anything.
0: But
4: yet, you both thought I was wrong.
0: No, I just thought I thought you were just talking out of your ass.
4: Yeah. What do you think now?
20: I think that lady was.
0: Yeah, I think everybody is.
4: Nope.
3: Yeah.
4: From the O'Reilly Auto Parts Studios, home of the professional parts people. We've got lots of things to talk about today. We'll share them next. It is the Free Beer and Hot Wings Show.
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4: What's the most embarrassing thing you've bought in a store? Steve said it was probably condoms, sending us down memory road. When I bought condoms at that age, I always felt like there was an unspoken truth that we both knew that I wasn't going to use these.
0: These are going to... Yeah,
20: so, for my friend.
0: This package... Yeah, this like, it's a package of three. Like, one is going to be gone because that's going to be the one that I try it out with.
4: Yeah.
0: I go, okay, make sure I'm doing this right. Yeah. Okay, yep, I got this down. All right, those other two, man, those are going to get some friction.
4: I'll probably,
0: and then they expire.
4: I'll probably open one from hope.
3: Premier was buying them because the hot girl in class asked him to buy them
4: for her and her boyfriend.
3: And her boyfriend.
4: Alex, which reality TV show would you excel on?
0: I think I'd be a pretty good contestant on To Catch a Predator.
20: Which end of the computer are you on, Hot Wings?
3: That was a great competition.
0: I just wanted to say it. I knew it'd be funny. I would be the stool.
4: All right. Well, that's not great either.
0: No.
4: I'm the place where perverts put their ass.
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8: I was telling Free Beer about this thing that was in middle school. 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Did you guys know?
0: Is that something they taught you in the church you guys attended growing up? Or like,
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0: No, your mouth is open too long. No. There's a ghost in there.
8: I was in public school, which I mean, sure.
3: So wait, is the ghost like getting a piggyback ride from or like a shoulder ride
8: Dude,
3: from
8: it's
3: you,
8: a
3: but
8: ghost.
3: Backwards?
8: They just float. Around.
0: Okay, they just float up and stick their
8: in your
0: specter
8: mouth.
0: Penis in your mouth.
4: It is Tuesday. 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I know a lot of people are on, that's on their mind.
0: Yes. Oh, yeah.
3: Finally.
0: My testicles buzz.
3: Oh, man.
4: That's the last time I'll mention it.
3: So many notifications.
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3: Hey, Caroli, you know that this weekend is America's big 250th birthday?
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3: Let's see. 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
2: So breakups are hard. We all know that. Sometimes the pain stays with you for a long time. Other times it's like, yeah, this was due. Whatever. And then those times where, doesn't happen to everybody, but where you break up and then you learn something about them where you're like, oh, okay, this is good now. I'm better off. And the question is, what are those? What did you learn after the breakup? This one from Wisconsin, that she was a drug trafficker and a prostitute.
1: Oh. Whoa. That's pretty big. Yeah, that's a big thing.
2: How would you have described her when you were together? Like kindergarten teacher and you know, whatever.
1: Yeah.
2: Or was it not as big of a departure as something like that?
27: That's shocking. I found out after in college, girl that I was dating, after we broke up, I found out that she had actually been full on dating somebody else for like 3 months.
2: Whoa.
27: Dang. Yeah. Like I found stuff between the two of them saying like, happy anniversary. I can't believe it's been a month or something.
2: That is dirty
27: and
2: as
27: that
2: hell.
27: One, that was a, like initially that was a super painful breakup because I really, really liked her.
2: Mm-hmm.
27: And I thought that there was like some kind of future with her. But that was one of the only examples of, I found something out about them and I was instantly able to be like, okay, I'm over this. It doesn't hurt anymore. Yeah. And it was like,
2: it kind of helps, right?
27: Yeah. It was so quick that I was able to do that.
2: The funny thing is if you had found that earlier before you broke up, it would have been the most horrible thing ever. Yeah. And you'd still see it that way.
27: Yeah.
2: But now because of the order of operations, you're like, yeah, mm-hmm. that kind of sealed the deal.
3: there was a girl who was like a friend of mine who, when I first met her, where they were like, hey, this is my friend so-and-so. She was fully living a double life, like Steve, your ex was doing, fully dating two different people, would leave in the middle of the night and drive like 90 down the highway to make it to the next town because she'd be like, oh yeah, I'm just hanging out at home. I'll be over soon. And oh, like it was doing that. She would go on vacations with one guy or the other. She was engaged to one while like still with, it was insane.
24: Wow.
3: And I didn't know that she was doing that until a couple years later when my other friend reconnected with that person and we all started hanging out again. Mm-hmm. And she would tell us all of these things. She'd be like, oh yeah, when I was in that phase of my life, when I would be doing that, I was like, you can't say that so casually.
2: Right?
3: No. That was a full on double life.
2: Yeah.
3: That's exhausting.
27: I wonder how it all like came crashing down
2: or if she just moved on.
27: Did it come crashing down? Yeah. Did she just stop doing it?
3: It worked out about as well as it could. I don't want to say too much, but
27: yeah,
3: she's happy.
2: That's remarkable.
3: Yeah.
2: That is that's so weird when somebody else is casual and you're like, that's the biggest thing that's ever happened in my life.
3: This is what documentaries start
2: to me.
3: Yeah.
2: Right? Yeah. This text, about 4 years after we broke up, he married someone else with the same first name and same middle name as me. All of our friends and family that saw her said she looks just like me.
27: Oh, that's weird.
2: Should I be flattered? I'm just grossed out because he was a butthole. They said a worse word. That's a weird thing.
3: Yeah.
1: I mean, he has a type, and then you just happen to have the same first and middle name. I mean,
27: good news for him if he got a tattoo of your name or something.
1: Yeah, that really worked out then.
2: Mm-hmm. That's true. Okay, this is a little different. He used his fingers to make fireworks on his best friend's wife at a party they were at. The friend was there too, just gone to get drinks. How does that come up? Right? I know people always say, it just happened. No, it doesn't. Mm-hmm. That's not how things go. It doesn't just happen. There's a lead up where people know things are about to happen.
27: Yeah.
2: You don't just trip. It's not like they invented Reese's peanut butter cups where they tripped with the chocolate and fell in the peanut butter.
1: Yeah.
2: I saw those commercials. I mean, I guess maybe, but I
27: don't know. It could.
2: That always seems like a not very good excuse.
1: Yeah.
3: Yeah.
2: The whole, it just happened.
4: I dated somebody in Atlanta when I'd first moved there. He was really sweet and he was going to be in a wedding for his best friend. And when I was looking at the pictures, I was like, God, she looks just like your ex. And it was his ex. And they had been
2: his
4: dating.
2: His ex was marrying his friend?
4: Yes. He was dating somebody who was his high school sweetheart. They dated 9th through 12th grade, went to college together, dated the first couple of years of college. Mm-hmm. And then the day after his birthday, he woke up, walked out of his room, and saw her walking out of his best friend's room. And it happened like that. And but what happens with best friends and what they kind of explained was, well, over time we became best friends because y'all were together. And then, yes, it slowly evolved into something it shouldn't have. They didn't talk for a little while and then they became really good friends. And then he was in their wedding by the time they got married.
2: He was in the wedding
4: in
2: of
4: the wedding.
2: Person.
4: When we were dating. Oh, yeah. And then what's really crazy is years later, I had dated somebody, and I mean, years and years later, his friend had asked me out on a date, and I remembered this feeling, and I was like, look, I want to go on a date with you, and I don't think there's anything wrong with it, because I haven't seen this ex of mine in years, but I do think we should say something versus him finding out. And so the guy texted him, and my ex was living in a totally different state at the time, dating someone else, it didn't matter.
2: Mm-hmm.
4: But I just remember that feeling of like, talking to him and saying, I just wish I would have found out differently. Watching her walk out after you'd celebrated your birthday together the night before was harsh.
2: That's not great.
4: Yeah, so it wasn't even what he found out after they broke up. They were still very much together and then broke up. And he was living with the guy when she just went straight from their relationship to dating his best friend. And they were
2: living
4: together.
2: So now she's still around?
4: Oh, yeah. I mean, they've got like three kids together. They're super happily married.
2: Like, so after he found out she was coming out of the other room.
4: Oh, yeah.
2: Like, so then they kept living together and now she's still there, but she's
27: just going into a different room at night.
4: I think
2: God bless him. I don't have the grace in me to be able to be okay with that.
4: I wasn't in college with them, but I'm pretty sure the friend group kind of said like, hey, if you can stay over at her place, it might make things a little easier. You know,
2: the
4: so
2: least
4: I think
2: you could
4: do that. But yeah, I mean, they continued to date and then, I mean, they got married. I think they've got like three or four kids.
2: Kelly, going back to when you started dating someone who had been a friend of the previous person.
4: Yeah.
2: So let's say in that scenario, you text them, you call them. Which one did you say you did?
4: Oh, I didn't. That loser cheated on me, so I didn't really actually care. But okay. They were still very good friends.
2: Oh, so.
4: And they had gone to like elementary school, middle school, high school together. So my ex texted him and said, hey, can we hop on a phone call? And they got on a phone call and had a conversation.
2: And it was fine.
4: Yeah.
2: What if that person had said, no, I don't want you to? What do you think would have happened?
4: I think we probably still would have gone on dates anyway.
2: Because right? You weren't asking permission. You were doing just the courtesy.
4: Letting them know. Yeah.
1: Yeah.
2: Can you imagine that, though? Like, nah, I don't want you to. Mm-hmm. Well, too bad.
4: Yeah.
2: Right?
1: I mean, yeah. I mean, that would be, well, and it'd be outrageous. I mean, after it's been years. I had that happen with a girl I had been dating. We broke up, and like a year later, a buddy of mine said, hey, man, weird thing. He goes, hey, we haven't seen each other in a while. We should, we need to go get drinks. Also, weird thing on the dating app. I've been on a few dates with this girl, and it turns out you dated her.
2: And that's pretty wild.
1: And he goes, and he just said, you know, and in hindsight, obviously he wasn't really asking for permission, but he was just like, hey, man, is that okay?
2: Yeah.
1: And I said, what kind of a friend would I be if I said no?
4: Right.
1: I mean, of course it's okay. Like we're not seeing each other anymore. We made that decision mutually. It's all like, yeah.
2: You weren't still pining for her?
1: Now they're married and they have a kid. So
2: really?
1: Yeah. Yeah. So, I mean,
2: you ever ask him for trade backs?
1: So, yeah. So it worked out well for both of them. They're both great people. And but I did appreciate it.
4: Because
1: it would have been so weird if all of a sudden I like saw them together on Facebook. I'd be like, what the? Dating apps do weird things.
2: Yeah. Listen to this. This is about as mature as it gets. The thing I learned about my ex is that I simply wasn't their person. We had a good relationship, but now she's thriving with her own family. Good on you and her, because that's the ideal, to be able to be that adult about it.
27: Mm-hmm. Yeah, it's easy to look back on that in hindsight and be like, yeah, that's probably
2: takes a second
27: for the best. Yeah.
2: 1-800-947-3979. All right, let's do this one. I broke up with a serial cheating traditional man of God, and 4 years later, I ran into him at a bar across the ocean from where we lived. I was on a date, and he sat next to us at the bar. We had no idea we were both in the same country.
1: That's
2: after
1: wild.
2: An awkward intro, he announced that he had come out as gay after our breakup and was very sorry for the way he treated me.
4: Aww.
2: Then proceeded to spend the whole night buying drinks for my date and me, tried to get the bartender and my date to leave and go have a threesome with him, even offered to pay for me to go away in an Uber.
4: Still messy.
1: Yeah, thank you, traditional man of God.
2: Then she says, I've never been more confused. Because he apologized, but also that's still kind of rude.
1: Not even kind of. Like, super weird and rude, yeah. That guy's going to be in prison one day.
2: After my ex broke up with me, I found out he ended up on a sex offender registry for taking photos of children at an elementary school through the fence.
1: Jesus.
2: That one's... not so bad that you moved on then?
4: Yeah, wow. That's not cool.
27: Yeah.
4: I know somebody whose ex was like $150,000 in back taxes, and they found out after they got divorced.
2: $150,000?
4: Whoa. Just had not been paying their taxes for years.
1: Oh, my gosh.
27: But isn't that person...
2: Were they dating Wesley Snipes?
4: I don't know.
2: To prison for that.
4: Did he? I didn't know that.
27: But like when you get married, doesn't all that stuff kind of get intertwined?
4: Yeah, they got divorced, and that's when they found out. The person doing their taxes was like, hey, do you know this? And they had no idea. Like, no idea. Mm-hmm. They just had not been paying their taxes.
2: It only gets intertwined if you tell the person and you reveal everything.
27: Mm-hmm. No, but I mean, like, wouldn't that be that person's responsibility, too? Like, I thought that...
2: Only if you file
1: the debt.
27: Yeah.
2: Well, only if you file separate. Or if you file together, it would become. But if you file separate still...
27: Oh, okay.
2: Right. It'd be pretty easy to hide if you're like, well, no, because of my situation, I need to file separate.
1: Yeah.
2: You know, kids.
27: So, like, if I found out today that Annette was $300,000 in debt,
2: it's probably too late for you.
1: Yeah.
27: We'd be screwed.
1: Yeah. I think there's a statute of limitations there.
27: Right. Yeah. We'd be screwed because we filed together.
2: Yeah.
27: Okay.
2: Yeah. Yeah. You're still married.
27: All right. Yeah. Oh, please don't tell me that, Annette. Please.
2: Yeah.
27: please.
2: Please keep hiding it.
1: Yeah.
2: Text from Washington. She lied about being allergic to cats because she didn't like my cat. I found out after she got her own cat. I texted her and she said, I just didn't like yours.
4: Ooh.
2: That's kind of...
1: Well, I mean, it is, but also I kind of get it, I guess, if somebody has an a-hole animal.
2: But you can just say, like your cat.
1: And it'd be hard to say, you need to get rid of your cat or you need to get rid of your dog.
2: Can you imagine if he had gotten rid of the cat? And that, because I guess I'm assuming they didn't get rid of the cat. They just broke up. But do you imagine if you got rid of your pet because you thought your significant other was allergic and then they broke up with you and then got one of those pets?
3: No.
2: Furious.
3: Yeah, that'd be bad.
2: 1-800-947-3979. Ooh, here's a mixed up one. I work as a correctional officer, and yesterday my trainee was my ex-fiance. That's going to make the lunchroom weird.
1: Oh, wow.
2: Huh. Oh, no.
3: Yeah, I think if I showed up somewhere to get a job and an ex like that was there, I might start looking for my next opportunity.
27: Yeah.
2: Uh-huh.
27: Kind of bail on that.
2: Yep.
3: Yeah.
1: It's
27: not meant to be.
3: Yeah.
27: Or maybe it is meant to be, and that's the world's way of bringing you back together.
3: Maybe.
2: Ooh. One more text from Mid-Michigan. I already knew he was a serial cheater. So that wasn't a surprise. But then I found out after I left him that he had been embezzling from his father's bar while dealing cocaine out of the back room. Dang. Sounds like that guy could manage some businesses.
1: Yeah.
27: Yeah.
2: That's brutal. I guess he rounded into a complete dirtbag. Yeah. I say he, probably. It could be a woman. But that sounds like a guy, right?
27: Yeah, it's definitely.
1: Right? Almost certainly.
2: Well, yeah. Like you hear the allegations and you can a picture, man or woman. Probably unfair. Dumber Than the Show trivia revisited later on this hour. In fact, in the very next segment, shop 4th of July appliance savings at the Home Depot now through July 8th. 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
9: I'm News Channel 13 First Warning Meteorologist Tim Drawbridge. Partly sunny, hot, increasingly humid as we head through Tuesday. Shower, thundershower risk as we head through the middle and the second half of the day. Could be on the stronger side with a high near 90. Any shower, thunderstorm ends Tuesday evening down to 71. Partly sunny, oppressively humid Wednesday. A shower, thunderstorm, and a high of 95.
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0: Time to play Dumber Than the Show trivia for this Monday. Chance to win cash each and every day. When we play at this time, you have a chance to win. Each of us on the show has our own jackpot. Each show member gets to play generally no more than once a week. Once you're picked, you're out for that week.
1: Mm-hmm.
0: Win or lose.
2: Yeah.
0: We add $100 to the jackpot every time. If you win, it goes up. If you lose, the listener gets all the money in your jackpot, and then that show member starts over at 100. David in Binghamton, New York, joins us. Hi, David. How are you?
3: I am well. How are you?
0: Very good. You're a handyman. You enjoy being the only employee of your company?
3: I do. I enjoy it very much.
0: What did you do before that?
3: I was in food service almost, my whole career. And then I had, I guess, what I would call a midlife crisis and decided to go be a roofer. Never been on a roof before, but...
0: Oh, wow.
3: Seven years later, I was running my own crew and decided to go into business for myself.
0: Nice. That's a good move.
2: Dang. Yeah, but a change.
0: Has there ever been something where somebody called you about a handyman job? Because obviously, I would think there's a lot of variety. Like, that was a weird request.
3: Well, my first job that I ever did was a little old lady called me, and the job that she wanted me to do was fix the pull chain that had come off of her ceiling fan and tighten her toilet seat.
0: Okay. Those are pretty small things, but if you can't do them, that's pretty good.
3: Yeah.
0: How much did you charge for that?
3: I did not charge her.
0: Okay, I was going to say one.
2: I mean, you couldn't have been there more than 5 minutes.
0: Right?
3: I was there less than 10 minutes. But I did get a lot of jobs from that because she told her friends.
0: That's awesome.
1: Oh, man. Smart. Old people can't do anything.
2: Basically dead.
1: They need help for everything.
3: Oh, you make it sound so evil.
0: Right? That's our special skill. All right, David, who do you want to play in Dumber Than the Show trivia? Hot Wings is asking the questions. You can play Steve for $300 or me for $500.
3: I will play you for $500.
0: Makes sense. You and I will have the same five questions from Hot Wings. Whichever of us gets the most right will be the winner. If there is a tie, low time is the deciding factor. We get a maximum of 90 seconds. Rarely is that a problem. You can pass on questions, I can pass on questions, and Hot Wings will come back to them. I will not hear your turn. I'll be in the hallway. Do you have any questions?
3: Okay, no. I do not.
1: Okay. All right.
4: Free beer, get out.
0: Okay.
4: Yeah. Smell you later.
1: When are you leaving? Would you go?
2: Tommy. We got to shift around a little bit today since we're down two. Here's Tommy.
3: It's Monday.
5: He's writing about cool things.
2: Here to man the controls.
1: Okay. Very good.
0: Are you settled, Tommy?
5: Yeah.
0: You got your place?
5: Yeah.
0: Ready to go?
5: Yep.
0: All right. David, are you ready to go?
3: I am ready to go.
0: Okay. Your time on Dumber Than the Show trivia begins in 3, 2, 1.
5: Ooh. Hey, let's try it again.
0: Okay. Your time on Dumber Than the Show trivia begins in 3, 2, 1. Which element has the chemical symbol Fe?
3: Iron.
0: Nairobi is the capital of what African country?
3: Nigeria.
0: What actor starred in the films Better Off Dead, Say Anything, Gross Point Blank, and High Fidelity?
3: John Cusack.
0: An echinacea flower is commonly known by what funnel-shaped name?
3: Double pass.
0: Who is the arch nemesis of Optimus Prime?
3: Double pass.
0: Time. David, how do you think that you did?
3: Very disappointing.
0: We've all felt that a time or two for ourselves. But you don't know. You might have done better than you think. We're going to put you on hold and wave free beer back in here. Be back with you in a moment. Free beer enters the room. Snagging a pair of headphones. Putting them on. And now ready to go. Almost. Now we can hear. Freebear, how was your time out in the hallway?
2: Maybe next one down. No, no, the microphone. Yeah, there that you go.
0: It's a lot going on.
1: Yeah. It happens when people don't show up to work.
0: Yeah, right?
1: Messes everything up.
0: Everybody had to stick around for an extra day of saltwater taffy on the Cape.
5: Mm-hmm. Lucky.
1: Yeah, and some smell of oil refineries.
0: Yeah,
1: in Newark. Freebeer, are you ready?
0: I am.
1: Okay, your time on Dumber Than the Show trivia begins in 3, 2, 1. Which element has the chemical symbol Fe?
0: Iron.
1: Nairobi is the capital of what African country?
0: Pass.
1: What actor starred in the films Better Off Dead, Say Anything, Gross Point Blank,
0: and John Cusack.
1: An echinacea flower is commonly known by what funnel-shaped name?
0: Pass.
1: Who is the arch nemesis of Optimus Prime?
0: Megatron.
1: Nairobi is the capital of what African country?
0: Kenya.
1: An echinacea flower is commonly known by what funnel-shaped name?
0: Pass. I don't know.
1: Time.
0: Not great. Not great at all.
1: Freebeer says not great.
0: Funnel-shaped name.
1: Well, we will find out. We're going to bring David back in to score this game.
0: David.
3: Yes, sir.
0: Welcome back.
3: Thank you.
1: Okay. Which element has the chemical symbol Fe? David said iron. Freebeer said iron.
0: Oh, no. But, oh, yeah.
1: I don't know why he said, oh, no. Because it's iron.
0: Sweet. Things are looking up.
1: You are tied at 1. An echinacea flower is commonly known by what funnel-shaped name? David was a double pass. Freebeer passed and then passed again. The name is coneflower.
0: Oh.
1: Just simply known as a coneflower. Mm-hmm. Tied at 1.
0: I'm like, what's another name for a funnel? They're funnels. That's it. Funnel cake flower?
3: Funnelflower.
0: Funnel flower?
2: Funnel flower.
1: Who is the arch nemesis of Optimus Prime? David double passed. Freebeer said Megatron. It's Megatron.
0: Mm.
1: Freebeer takes a 1-0 lead.
0: Mm, I have 2.
2: 2-1
1: lead. I'm sorry, 2-1 lead. 2-1 lead. My bad. What actor starred in the films Better Off Dead, Say Anything, Gross Point Blank, and High Fidelity? David said John Cusack. Freebeer said John Cusack.
0: Oh.
1: Because it's John Cusack. 3-2. Freebeer leads. Coming down to the final question. Nairobi is the capital of what African country? You both successfully named African countries. You named different African countries. Freebeer passed and then said Kenya. David said Nigeria. If it's Nigeria, we're tied and we'll go to times. If it's Kenya, Freebeer wins 4-2.
3: And
1: the answer is Kenya.
0: Hey! Shakiest four ever.
6: Well done.
0: David, thank you for listening. Thanks for playing. This reminds me of the day that you fleeced an old lady and made all her friends hire you.
3: Thanks, guys.
0: David, thanks for listening. Appreciate you, bud.
1: Thank you, David.
3: Appreciate you guys. Thank you.
0: We will play again today in 2 hours. Hot Wings lofty jackpot of $1,700 back in play. 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The report next. A couple is wasting their time and their money to do something they say is for their kid, but it's not. Next. 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
34: Evolution? I just don't understand, and I will never, ever be able to learn how if we came from apes, then why do we still have apes? What do you mean? Yeah. We evolved, but some of them didn't? But I believe in it.
35: Like, I don't know. They missed the bus.
1: Some humans evolve and others don't.
34: I know.
1: I mean, it makes a lot of sense, actually.
34: It does, but I can't understand it. Like, we came from apes, but there are still apes. And then we don't watch apes evolve into humans in our lifetime. I've never seen an ape slowly evolve.
35: You know, it didn't start like last Thursday.
1: Honestly,
34: right. I don't know. So, evolution, I'm not going to ever learn it.
1: Hour number two, the Free Beer and Outwake Show. Hello on this Tuesday. 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And download the Free Beer and Hot Wings app. Take it with you wherever you go. So you can hear the show when you're away from the stations that are kind enough to carry us. People need advice later this hour. Do you need some? Already got an important one that we'll have to handle quickly. That's a timely question. Important. Might be overstating. It's important to that person, though. So you got that. Free Beer, Hot Wings, Steve, Kelly, Maitland. Kelly and Maitland had the extra day. Stayed on Cape Cod Saturday and then stayed in Newark on Sunday. Mm-hmm. You know, pretty standard East Coast vacation. Stay on Cape, on the Cape Cod, or on the Cape. And then, you know, head to Newark and stay at a Holiday Inn near the airport. And some refineries.
34: It was a double tree.
1: Was it a double tree?
2: Oh, nice.
1: Oh, okay.
34: You know what was funny is when they gave us that room, I was like, oh my God, this place is fancy. Mm-hmm. And then when we got there, I got one of those rooms that faces inward. And so you can look over the pool, the indoor pool.
1: Yeah.
34: And in the pictures, that pool looked real big.
35: They always do.
34: And it looks like you're in a terrarium. It's so nice. Mm-hmm. And then as I was in there, I was like, you know what happens to noise over water?
1: Oh.
34: It echoes.

0: from The Office. That baby image on there looks like a Grace Helena Tubb girl.
1: I don't remember that, but I do remember a bunch of the Fancy Idiots sent a gift, and it was like one of those bathing tubs, but on the side of the box, the way that, you know, it's got like, it said baby tub, comma, girl, because it was like girl themed, so it said baby tub girl.
2: Which, if you're not sure why that's significant, go ahead, do a Google image search for tub girl.
3: Yeah.
2: Then your day will be ruined forever.
1: No, it's a beautiful image of a young child.
3: You'll regret nothing.
2: This was pretext, but the first time I saw that, I got tricked to like sort the same way you get Rickrolled, like where it says, hey, click on this. And I clicked on it. I was so disgusted. I immediately called Hot Wings and I said, I need, this is before text, I need you to get your dial up and go to this website. He's like, why would I do that? I go, because it's the grossest thing I've ever seen. Yeah, I'm not going to do that. Do it. I need to share this with someone.
1: Geocities.com/.
3: I don't want to do that.
2: Totally. On the way. People need advice. 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You need some? 1-800-947-3979. 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Probably not. 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
1: 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Let's get to the Free Beer and Hot Wings report now. There was a fireworks explosion in the state of Washington. You may have seen it. You may have heard it sounding like this. It seems the two houses were destroyed because someone was around the fireworks, as you'll hear, with a cigarette.
2: I believe it was a significant amount. Initial estimates were probably in the 700-pound range. I believe this individual was buying fireworks for an event that they were doing.
3: He had just had some pallets lifted, and he said he was got a deal on them, and then he stored them.
2: Estimation right now is some smoking materials were around the fireworks in question.
1: Why?
32: Always genius. Always genius stuff. Like, it's the same as when people have propane tanks in their enclosed car and smoke in that. It explodes. What goes through your mind besides the propane tank or the firework?
1: Right. Any of you ever made brisket?
32: I've never made it. No. You have, Maitland?
4: I've never made it myself, but I've been part of the process of making it while somebody else does all the hard stuff.
5: It's like a long process, right?
1: Yeah.
4: Yeah. I remember
32: hours or days.
4: I remember a few years ago, we were trying to make some. We looked up like a black coffee rub you could put on the meat first. We gave it about 8 hours in the smoker, and it still could have used another probably 4 to 6.
1: Yeah.
4: Wow.
1: It's a long haul, but when done right, it's worth it.
32: It's amazing. Yeah.
1: Now this guy, he got one of those, it's a name brand smoker.
5: Pit Boss.
1: Pit Boss.
5: Yeah.
1: That's like a pretty big one, right?
5: I think so.
1: Apparently this is a common flaw. And this guy is angry and heartbroken at the same time.
5: I feel so bad for this man.
6: Last night, I bought a brisket for $200, and I told my family it was going to be delicious. I posted an Instagram story of the brisket, and I said, see you in 18 hours. The smoker turned off after an hour, and it just sat all night, ruined the brisket because of a wood pellet error.
5: Look at that thing. It's massive.
32: I mean, that's so a big piece of meat. I mean, it takes up nearly the whole grill surface. It's about 2 feet long and about, I don't know, 14 inches wide. It's big.
5: It's $200 big.
1: 15 pounds, 20 pounds?
5: I have no idea.
1: I don't know. Wild guess.
6: I think this is it. I think this might be it for me. My wife currently makes more. She's not my wife. She's my girlfriend. She makes more money than me. I am undoubtedly a chopped dunk. Being good at barbecue is all I have. Can't even get ChatGPT to say it's okay to make this brisket. It's screaming at me. It says, from a food safety point of view, it's ruined. You have to throw it out. It said, I know this hurts, but you have to throw it out. I was going to wear this today.
1: It's a grilling apron.
32: It's still in the package.
1: I'm so excited.
32: I was going to wear this today. That's hilarious.
4: I looked it up. A $200 brisket is about 7 pounds unsliced.
1: Wow.
32: Okay.
6: Special grilling apron. How am I going to tell my family?
32: Oh, my God. His girlfriend's asleep with a cap on.
7: And a dog snuggled up next to her.
1: Yeah. Oh. Dreaming dreams about wonderful meat.
4: Oh, you know it.
5: 18 hours.
1: I could see him, like he said, you know, ChatGPT is telling me I have to throw it away. But you would try to do any sort of mental gymnastics of, well, it wasn't that hot out.
32: Mm-hmm. Yeah, you would.
1: It was going to cook anyway.
32: Yeah, sitting out all night, though, that's not going to do. That's a terrible feeling, though. I've never made a brisket long term, but just grilling on the grill. I have a propane grill. And when it runs out and you don't know it, like it gets nice and hot and you put everything on there and it's hot. And then you come back and you go, wait. It said 600, now it says 200. Ah, damn it, man. Yeah.
1: Now you got to try to finish it in the oven or on the stove.
32: That happened to me like 2 months ago with a New York strip steak. I was like, oh, I'm so excited. I'm going to have a nice steak tonight. And I still did, but it ended up being tough because I had to go run and grab another propane tank. Mm-hmm. And I go, oh, man, it sucks.
1: So Keith Moon was the drummer for The Who.
32: Yeah, you know, notorious drummer for The Who.
1: Partied hard.
32: Yeah.
1: Didn't he drive a car into a Holiday Inn pool in Flint or something at some point?
32: I believe so.
1: Yeah. That was one of his big things.
32: Yeah. He also destroyed Pete Townsend's hearing in one ear because he was, he put in like 10 times the amount of explosives that they would normally put in a bass drum. Like that was their thing. They'd blow stuff up.
1: Yeah.
32: And you would use a small charge and then they were on a television show. I don't know which one. But he put in 10 times the amount.
1: That's a lot.
32: And you can see Pete Townsend immediately like recoil in pain because it burst his eardrum.
1: Well, you're familiar with Kurt Cobain.
32: Yes.
1: Lead singer of Nirvana, obviously.
32: Yeah.
1: Okay. Now you're about to hear Death Cab for Cutie frontman Ben Gibbard telling you a story he heard straight from Pete Townsend himself.
8: Remember we were playing in Seattle in the 70s. We were staying at the Edgewater Inn. There were all these homeless kids. They were underneath the viaduct there. And Keith Moon, he goes and takes them and brings them in the Edgewater Inn. And he serves them all dinner. And I swear to you that one of those kids was Kurt Cobain. Walla and I just look at each other and we're like, what, man? Like, and in no world are we going to correct this guy.
9: Yeah.
8: I do believe he believed that. Mm. I don't know how he got from Aberdeen at 10 years old to Seattle and under the viaduct. It's possible, I suppose, but unlikely, I'd say.
1: Yeah, I'd say that's unlikely.
5: Probably.
1: Yeah, but that's unlikely. Yeah, I've seen, I'm looking at a couple of articles where Pete Townsend definitely believes that's true. And for some reason, they chose a childhood photo of Kurt Cobain, which that makes sense. And then a photo of Keith Moon dressed like Willy Wonka with a top hat looking as creepy as hell.
9: Uh-huh. Yeah, I mean, that was Keith Moon. Yeah. So,
1: yeah, that. So probably not true.
9: Seems unlikely. But who knows?
1: Meanwhile, this story. She's 96 years old. And she's an influencer.
5: A 96-year-old influencer? Mm-hmm.
1: Right. Lillian Droniak says she's getting kicked out of her nursing home for rowdy parties. Now, I don't know how great of an influencer she is.
5: I'll
1: she's...
5: pull up the picture.
1: Okay, you're showing that? Yeah. Thank you. Picture worth a thousand words in this case. She said on a TikTok video, she was holding up a letter that said, I'm getting kicked out of our nursing home.
9: Okay.
1: And the letter she read said, you're getting kicked out because you don't stop the parties.
5: Look at
1: this
5: her.
1: Letter serves as a formal warning.
5: Look at Lillian. I'll just do a quick pan down.
4: Aww. She's the one, I think, who had put out a list of like things she wanted for her funeral. And she was like, do not invite Carol. I don't want that bitch anywhere. Yeah.
5: She's wearing a shirt that just says eyes up here with an arrow pointing up.
9: With hearts where the nipples go.
1: So in the TikTok, she continues reading the letter and it says, is this thing? And then pour up and said, I pay $12,000 a month to live here.
5: Jeez.
1: I can party if I want. My girlfriends are coming over today and we're going to drink and gossip. It's not a party, but we do get rowdy. Good for her, I say.
5: Yeah. And 12 grand a month to live there?
9: Man, those assisted living places, yeah. It is so expensive if there's 24-hour care available and everything. Man.
1: Hell yeah. But I'm on her side. You got to leave her alone.
5: Mm-hmm.
9: Yeah, but maybe she's super obnoxious.
1: It almost seems like she definitely is.
9: I mean, if I'm 96 years old and I'm living next to her, I might hate her guts. Because she's super loud all the time.
1: Yeah, that's probably true.
4: Take out your hearing aid.
5: Yeah.
1: Yeah.
9: Yeah, but not everyone's deaf.
5: Like I mean, most people are.
4: Most of the olds are.
1: It sure seems like it,
4: or
1: right?
4: Or at least on their way.
1: Yeah. Did you know all of the grass from the World Cup is supposed to be as close to identical as possible, whether they're playing in Los Angeles or Boston?
9: Sure.
1: Or Mexico City?
9: I figure they probably had some kind of...
1: And that it is delivered in the same manner as any other produce from sod farms developed at Michigan State University and the University of Tennessee. They spent the last decade trying to figure out how to make the pitch consistent no matter whether it's played in Miami or Mexico City. The logistics are especially complex for dome stadiums, Atlanta, Dallas, Houston, Los Angeles, and Vancouver, mm-hmm. where the grass can't simply be grown.
9: Mm-hmm.
1: Each stadium requires 84,000 to 87,000 square feet of sod, pre-grown grass delivered in large strips. Moving that much grass takes 27 to 30 refrigerated trucks for a single installation, and there are some stadiums where the grass is traveling 1,200 miles to get there.
9: That's crazy.
4: Awesome.
9: Like 1,200
1: it's pretty,
9: miles.
1: It really is impressive. That's an amazing undertaking.
9: I remember that being a big deal in 94 when they had it at the Silver Dome in Pontiac outside of Detroit because they didn't, like, now they'll build stadiums. I think the one in Arizona where the entire field can go in and outdoors.
1: So it can get natural sunlight.
9: Which is wild.
1: Yeah,
9: but you know, back then, yeah, that domed stadium, they had to bring it all in and assemble it and then take it out. I go, Jesus, that seems like a hassle.
1: They also had to grow the different grasses in different climates so it would match somewhat the climate it was going to. So it says cool season grass for games in Atlanta, Dallas, and Houston were grown at a sod farm in Denver. But the Los Angeles sod comes from a farm in Washington State, while Vancouver's grass is sourced close by. The grass is grown differently for every stadium it reaches in order to get it to the same endpoint. Mm-hmm. This is a lot of effort.
9: Yeah, it's a ton. Yeah.
1: I guarantee there's one person typing right now, still no cure for cancer. That's true. Yep.
9: Yeah, but I mean, look at the consistency of this grass.
5: Yeah, that's great. Right?
1: Neat. Dumber Than the Show trivia. On the way next. Caller 10, you get to choose. Are you going to play Hot Wings for

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0: just can't like focus and like stuff like that. So when I put those on yesterday, like they had a book far away, and suddenly the book was not that far away. And yeah, it's insane. It feels like I have like an optical lens over my eyes. I do, but like
1: they're called glasses.
2: Yeah, glasses. An optical lens over your eyes.
3: Pass me my optical lens.
0: I meant like a binocular, like you know, like in like jewelers or whatever, where that one eyeball. That's
2: monocle.
0: Yeah, that's what it feels
2: like.
0: You
2: know what's crazy about your glasses? And maybe mine don't do this only because they're the right prescription for me.
4: You think?
2: But when I wear your glasses, it looks like somebody took the real world that's in 3D, made it 2D. And then put it into 3D on film.
0: That's what it's
2: like. Everything looks like everything.
4: That's what it feels like.
0: Yes, it feels horrible.
4: That's the most gibberishy statement I've ever heard in my life. And you're like, nope, that's it.
2: Yeah, it looks like different cells that have been like layered over one another. So it's like there's stuff here and then 5 feet farther away and 10 feet farther away. It's not infinite depth. It's like specific depths.
0: And it's only.
4: So it sounds like you don't want these glasses.
0: I mean, well,
4: let's give them away. Caller 8, 1-800-947.
2: It's not making me nauseous. Well, that I think you just need to get used to it.
4: You must be pure of heart like Maitland.
1: Yeah, can you pass them
5: down this way?
4: Maitland's theory is if you're pure of heart, they won't make you nauseous.
1: Yeah. Oh my God. No, they look like how everything looks right before I black out.
0: Oh, they're great.
6: This is so magnified.
0: That's Kelly, what I'm saying, guys.
4: Wow, when you put them on, you look like the manager of a bank in 1978.
0: You do.
1: Yeah. Do I? You look hot.
6: Oh my God. I feel like I'm going to cry. I can't do that.
2: Yeah.
6: I hate it. Okay. Immediately, my eyes are like, stop doing
3: my
6: this. You don't need it.
3: Hurting.
0: I'm feeling validated, but also slightly insulted.
2: Yeah.
3: Oh, everything's so blurry.
2: You know when you take your eyes out of focus to do like those mystery pictures on the comics back in the day?
4: Yes.
2: That's what the world looks like for those.
4: I mean, they're not your prescription.
0: You want to try them, free beer?
4: They're not my prescription either, but I'll try
2: But them. There is a slight magnification to them, though. Whereas mine don't have that.
0: The edges feel out of focus. Like, it feels slanted.
1: I feel like I'm going
4: to
1: barf.
4: You're not supposed to look through the edges anyway.
0: I felt so nauseous all day. I had the trash can next to me. No.
4: Why do they smell like onions?
0: Well,
2: because he's had them in his mouth.
4: What? You're saying you can't see distance?
0: That's what they told me. I feel like I got scammed from the eye doctor.
5: I feel like you went to the most laissez-faire optometrist because you said that they told you, if you need them, you can wear them from time to time.
4: You need to call and ask for your prescription and have them send it over to you.
0: Okay.
2: Did you go to like Lens Croppers?
0: Well, no.
2: Like, I thought it was the right place. But
0: I went to the Lens guy.
2: Lens guy?
0: Yeah, he's just in the corner down there.
2: Yeah, he's mobile.
0: He came to me.
2: He comes to my house in a van.
1: He's mobile, as in he works at the gas station.
5: You buy them from a hot dog cart?
4: Did those come with a bear you built in the mall?
0: How did you know? That was a sign-on package.
2: Yeah.
0: They have matching glasses, by the way.
2: You will get used to them. Your body will adjust.
0: Ingest?
2: Adjust.
4: This text. I got a new prescription 3 months ago, and they somehow miscalculated the depth calculation. And everything made me dizzy for weeks until I finally convinced them they weren't right.
2: Yeah, and that definitely happens. Mistakes
4: that
2: can
4: didn't
2: be
4: magnify
2: made.
4: For me. It made everything really blurry.
0: Yeah, it feels terrible. But you guys think they look good on me? That's what's more important.
4: Why did you make a barf sound?
0: Because when I put them on, the world becomes so different. Like, how is it? You're like right here. Wow.
2: It does.
4: You mean you can see better.
2: Closer, yeah.
0: No, he's closer. Yeah. No, I can see him just fine, unfortunately.
2: Yeah.
4: Wait, what?
2: That's a
4: he was on your side and you're taking a run at
0: him. No, I had to. Sorry. Deflecting.
4: Text. New glasses always make things look like they are at a slant for me. It wears off eventually.
2: Yeah. Your brain really does adjust after a certain amount of time.
0: Is so low, you guys.
4: Yeah.
0: I just want it to be working now.
2: Yeah.
4: Keep taking them off and on. That's definitely going to help.
0: I know.
2: Yeah, you got to just commit to it for a little while.
4: All right.
2: But not when you're like working at a computer. Do it in real life.
4: Yes. Almost no one's on a computer in real life.
2: Well, you know what I mean. Like when you're sitting there static.
4: Probably not the best time.
2: No. It's because you're staring at one focal point for too long.
4: Yeah. Do it when you're riding your skateboard home or whatever you do.
2: Yeah, absolutely.
4: All right. $1,000 Minute of Mayhem later on this hour. 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
1: Because this ad is 30 seconds, I can't get into everything I'm FDA approved to do, so I'm just gonna play my jingle again. 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

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Good morning, Capital Region. It is Double Shot Tuesday. I'm BJ. Plenty of double shots on the way for you as we go through 57 minutes of nonstop classic rock this morning. But first, we'll say first. That's the word that we want to use here. A concert announcement for you, as promised. We've got Collective Soul coming to the Palace Theater in Albany on October 20th. Those tickets will go on sale this Friday at 10 a.m., but I've got a chance for you to win them before you can buy them all week at 11 o'clock during the early lunch.

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Now, we have all been waiting for information on the missing 7-year-old boy in Menands, and unfortunately, we got an update this morning that was not what any of us wanted. 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That's not at all what we wanted. 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

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If you missed that concert announcement, Collective Soul will be in the Capital Region on October 20th at the Palace Theater in Albany. The tickets will go on sale this Friday at 10 o'clock. I've got a chance for you to win tickets before you can buy them next hour during the early lunch.

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If you're planning a road trip this summer, I have my opinion ready for you about what I think about New York State's rest stops and how well they'll treat you on that journey. 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

0: 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Thanks for being here. I'm BJ, and I got to tell you, I have traveled across the United States a few times now, halfway at least, driven halfway across the United States all the way to Texas. And I have to say, New York State, along the thruway, whether you're going out to Buffalo or you're headed towards Massachusetts or up to Canada, down to New Jersey, wherever, I think that we've got some of the best rest stops in the entire country with those apple green ones. I know they're new. Maybe you didn't like that they were closed for a long time, but since they've been reopening, man, these things are spotless. They're nice. The bathrooms are always clean. I like the food options too, you know, besides the fact that Chick-fil-A closes on Sunday. Not too bad, considering that, you know, sometimes you're stopping at a questionable rest stop along the way. I never have to question the cleanliness of these rest stops in New York. It's great. You can read my full opinion on that right now over at Q1057.com. Hey, Caroli, you know that this weekend is America's big 250th birthday?
1: Yeah, but I didn't get anybody anything.
0: Let's see. We got some stuff here. We can dig around a little bit and see what we got. Oh, look, tickets.
1: Okay, but are they all American tickets?
0: These are as American as they get. They smell like apple pie.
1: What could it be?
0: We've got tickets for you to go see Shinedown at MVP Arena. You just got to go over to the Q1057 to 1035 app for your chance to win that.
1: Those guys are from Jacksonville, Florida. That's an all-American rock band.
0: It's not just tickets we're giving away.
1: Americans love to go big. What else you got?
0: Five lucky winners will win a Shinedown signed poster.
1: That's a firecracking grand finale grand prize.
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23: I'm News Channel 13 First Warning meteorologist Tim Drawbridge. Partly sunny this afternoon, hot, increasingly humid. The risk of a shower or thunderstorm could be on the stronger side in a high of 90. Any shower or thunderstorm comes to an end, down to 71 tonight. Partly sunny, oppressively humid Wednesday. The risk of a shower or thunderstorm again in a high of 95.
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A Van Halen double shot to get things going on today's early lunch at 11 o'clock. I'm BJ. Earlier today, I announced that Collective Soul will be back in the Capital Region this fall. I have a chance for you to win tickets coming up a little bit later on this hour, plus your requests. So get those to me right now on that Q1057 and 103.5 app.

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Q105 7 and 103.5, the Capital Region's classic rock station. Well, speaking of shooting stars, I was looking up at the sky last night trying to see the damn strawberry moon, and I could not find it. I don't know if anybody else got a chance to see it. I don't know if in Albany my view was just blocked by tall buildings and high trees and things like that, but I couldn't find it. Driving around at 9 o'clock at night looking for this thing, and I missed it, all right? Well, you won't miss is your chance to win some tickets to Collective Soul. That'll come up in two songs.

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A double shot from Ozzy Osbourne on this double shot Tuesday during the early lunch. I'm BJ, and right now I've got tickets, and I want to give them to you. Collective Soul are going to be at the Palace Theater in Albany on October 20th. If you want to be there, I need caller number 10, 476-1057. Good luck.

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1: Not much.
0: And what is your name, sir?
1: Earl.
0: Earl, guess what, man?
1: What's that?
0: You are caller number 10. You're going to check out Collective Soul, and they're going to be at the Palace Theater on October 20th, downtown Albany, man.
1: That's good.
0: It's a very good thing. You're much happier than the guy that was the caller before you because they were caller number 9. They were not thrilled.
1: I wouldn't doubt it.

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0: Q105, 7 and 103.5, the Capital Region's classic rock station. That's 57 minutes of nonstop classic rock for you today during the early lunch at 11 o'clock. More for you tomorrow. So get those requests into me now via that Q105, 7 and 103.5 app. I'm BJ. We've had an awful lot of acts coming through SPAC early so far, and we've got a lot more on the way. Jack Johnson was one of those that came through and played a concert up at SPAC just last week, and apparently not a big fan of the mineral water, the natural water that you can get from the fountains and stuff all around Saratoga. He actually said that it tastes like a fart after it being recommended to him by somebody. Not cool, Jack. Don't hate on that. Also, I'll be completely honest with you, and also not a big fan of drinking the water from the fountains in Saratoga. But if you are, hey, you know what? More power to you. You can watch the video of his review over at Q1057.com.
1: 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A ball hitting a bat. Jet skis on the lake. 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
26: I'm News Channel 13 First Warning meteorologist Tim Drawbridge. Partly sunny this afternoon, hot, increasingly humid. The risk of a shower or thunderstorm could be on the stronger side in a high of 90. Any shower or thunderstorm comes to an end, down to 71 tonight. Partly sunny, oppressively humid Wednesday. The risk of a shower or thunderstorm again in a high of 95.
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It is Double Shot Tuesday. I'm BJ. Happy to have you here with me as we begin this ride of 57 minutes of nonstop classic rock that we're going to listen to. Guns N' Roses coming up as we get you prepped and ready for their show that's coming up later on this July up at SPAC.

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If you're throwing a 4th of July party, you're looking for some patriotic treats. We got a whole bunch of recipes on how you can take your regular food and make it red, white, and blue right over at Q105.7.com.

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And unfortunately, the search is no longer. 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

Q105, 7 and 103.5, the Capital Region's classic rock station. So what is going on in that classic rock world? There's a couple of things that we'll get to coming up in the Music Mid, including Metallica covering a band song. That's right, those little rule breakers. That's in three songs for you.

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0: Q1057 and 103.5, the Capital Region's classic rock station. Now it's time to get you in the know after that 57 minutes of nonstop classic rock. It's your Music Minute. Metallica brought their M72 World Tour to Wales over the weekend, and in doing so, decided to sing a band song to the crowd. Anybody who's seen Metallica knows that Robert and Kirk like to play a song that represents that area. As a matter of fact, when they've come here to Albany, they've played songs by Ronnie James Dio because of his affiliation with upstate New York. In Wales, they played a Tom Jones song. That song is called Delilah, and it's banned because the song is about murdering your wife. It used to be the Wales rugby theme song until they decided, hey, that's a little problematic. But Metallica decided to play it. Anyway, you can find out more over at Q1057.com. And Rush is out on their big reunion tour, and with that, a new symbol is appearing on stage with the band. So what exactly does that symbol mean? We have the answers for you at Q1057.com. 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

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Tom Petty, Double Shot to kick things off this hour. I'm BJ, and you are listening to 57 minutes of nonstop classic rock right now. Coming up, I got an opportunity for you to win some tickets this week. We've got multiple chances, and I'll tell you about both of those coming up in just a bit.

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0: 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I'm BJ. I love hot dogs. We've talked about this before. This is not new information to anybody, unless, of course, this is your first time hearing me. And in that case, hi. Yes, I'm BJ. Hot dogs are my jam, all right? But one thing that I've never been able to understand is the Nathan's hot dog eating contest on the 4th of July. It's messy. It's gross. You are not even enjoying a single bite of that hot dog. And if you are, then you're losing the contest, right? We've seen Joey Chestnut shove like hundreds of these things down his gullet, and it does not look enjoyable by any means. I also don't understand how you could eat anything for the next like 4 days after doing so. So what is the history of this hot dog eating contest that New York holds so dear and makes everybody else queasy while they're watching these people shove so much food in their face? You can find out the history of it right now, Q1057.com. Hey, Caroli, you know that this weekend is America's big 250th birthday?
1: Yeah, but I didn't get anybody anything.
0: Let's see. We got some stuff here. We can dig around a little bit and see what we got. Oh, look, tickets.
1: Okay, but are they all American tickets?
0: These are as American as they get. They smell like apple pie.
1: What could it be?
0: We've got tickets for you to go see Shinedown at MVP Arena. You just got to go over to the Q1057 to 1035 app for your chance to win that.
1: Those guys are from Jacksonville, Florida. That's an all-American rock band.
0: It's not just tickets we're giving away.
1: Americans love to go big. What else you got?
0: Five lucky winners will win a Shinedown signed poster.
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So we don't have Pink Floyd anymore. Might get a Roger Waters tour here and there. And David Gilmour doesn't seem terribly interested in it. But we do have Brit Floyd. They're actually doing The Moon, The Wall, and Beyond Saturday, August 1st at Albany Med Health System. It's back. So if you like these tunes, you're going to like that show.

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Q105.7 and 103.5, the Capital Region's classic rock station. It's funny how the scheduling goes. We got a whole bunch of shows at Albany Med Health System. It's back in July. And then only a couple of them in August, but good ones. We've got Foreigner and Skynyrd on August 23rd.

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Caroli hanging out on Double Shot Tuesday. And just last week, an artist at SPAC said that the Saratoga mineral water tasted like a fart. Who is it? What else did he say? I'll tell you after a double shot from ZZ Top.

0: 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So you know that guy, Jack Johnson? I know him most from the Curious George movie soundtrack. He had that song Upside Down. He's got a bunch of good tunes. He was at SPAC last week, and he was telling the story that he had taken a tour of the park prior to the show. Someone encouraged him to drink Saratoga mineral water, so he did. And he said, well, that tasted like a fart. 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
18: As we get into this latest 57 minutes of nonstop classic rock, we're going to do it with our 3 o'clock block. And once again, spotlighting some of the biggest albums of the 1980s, like the self-titled album from the Pretenders called Pretenders. It came out in 1980. Man, you remember the videos? They used to have quite a few videos on MTV, including one for Brass in Pocket. 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

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So there you go, our 3 o'clock block, some of the greatest albums of the 1980s from 81, Van Halen's Fair Warning, and in a very complimentary fashion, that is known as the guitar album from Van Halen.

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My name is Caroli, and man, I'm excited about America 250 and all the different celebrations going on. And we're celebrating here as well. Coming up in two songs, I'm going to tell you about our All-American Firecracking kind of contest.

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Well, there's so many different ways to celebrate America 250. Of course, you got fireworks, but maybe you're going to have some people over for a picnic, a little cookout, some summertime food. How about red, white, and blue food? 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

0: 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What are you going to do this weekend? America 250, the 4th of July. It's going to be hopefully a lot of fun. Hopefully you see some fireworks. Maybe you have some people over. If you're going to cook a meal, make it a red, white, and blue meal. 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How about an American flag charcuterie board? 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

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Ozzy here on Double Shot Tuesday. You know, a couple of years ago, Kiss announced they're turning their band into Avatars. And then fairly recently, Jack and Sharon Osbourne announced Ozzy's going to be an Avatar. 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
1: 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So, as we complete this Bon Jovi double shot, you know, we're getting close to those run of dates for Bon Jovi at Madison Square Garden. They start on July 7th, so it's about a week from now. So how about some live Bon Jovi for the 420?

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Caroli with you for 57 minutes of nonstop classic rock and an opportunity to win some concert tickets. More on that after a double shot from the Stones.

0: Q1057 and 103.5, the Capital Region's classic rock station. So we had a concert announcement earlier today. We announced that Collective Soul will be at the Palace Theater in Albany on October 20th. 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
33: I'm News Channel 13 First Warning meteorologist Tim Drawbridge. Any shower or thunderstorm activity will come to an end, then it's variably cloudy, muggy tonight, a low of 71. Partly sunny, oppressively humid Wednesday. The risk of a shower or thunderstorm, a high of 95. Hazy, hot, oppressively humid Thursday, and a high of 97.
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Caroli with you, and gotta say, I love a lot of the British bands. Of course, some of my favorites. But I would say, generally speaking, I'm a fan of all-American classic rocks. This could be a great weekend of music here on the Capital Region's classic rock station. I'll tell you why in two songs.

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I don't remember which burger joint it was. Maybe many of them. Maybe all restaurants used to do this. They'd put a little American flag in the top of your bun when they would serve your meal. I would like to bring that back. I don't have a restaurant, so I can't. But I will tell you about a red, white, and blue menu for your 4th of July weekend coming up next.

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0: 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I got to say, my girlfriend will get hung up on certain words, and she'll, once they catch with her, she'll just say them over and over. And for a while, the word was charcuterie. Oh, we got to get a charcuterie board for the picnic. Oh, I'm going to make a charcuterie board for the holidays, and on and on and on. However silly that is, a charcuterie board is great. It's got cheeses and grapes and all kinds of stuff. And now you could do an American flag charcuterie board. Or how about an American flag cheesecake recipe? We've got that and more at Q1057.com.
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0: 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We welcome Motley Crue to Albany Med Health System at SPAC. That show's happening on July 29th. I think it's the biggest bang for your buck. It's not only Motley Crue, but you got Tesla and Extreme all on the same show. That's going to be a lot of fun. Now, if you're looking for tickets, hang with us. We'll get you hooked up soon. 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
1: 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A ball hitting a bat. Jet skis on the lake. 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

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Just taking a look at the daytime highs over the 4th of July weekend. Well, tomorrow, 94. 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Dips down a little bit. 88 on Saturday, 87 on Sunday. More on the weather in two songs.

0: 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A lot of music, not a lot of talk. 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

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Just got one of those National Grid alerts. It said extreme heat is forecasted this week. Everything you need to know about the heat and the humidity on the way at Q1057.com.

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Musician Jack Johnson has an opinion about Saratoga mineral water. He said it tastes like a fart. More on that in three songs.

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0: Q105, 7 and 103.5, the Capital Region's classic rock station. Well, musician Jack Johnson played Saratoga Performing Arts Center last week, and he told this story on stage about visiting the park before the show. Someone suggested, hey, drink some of this Saratoga mineral water. And he did. He said, first, smelled like a fart. I would have stopped there. But he went ahead and consumed it. And he said, well, that tastes like a fart as well. 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

0: 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I think it's exciting anyway. 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

0: Bring It On Home, Led Zeppelin, and that could be you because we have your chance to win copies of the new Rolling Stones album, and maybe that is why I played a Stones tune to start off the night. I'm never going to tell, but I will tell you this. We're going to talk later tonight about how you can win copies of that new Stones record. 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

0: Sometimes that's all you can hope for. It's your good pal Wardlaw. Here with us, you can hope for even more than that. We have tunes from The Boss and Ozzy, and that might be the same person for you in your world, but in this case, I am talking about two separate folks. We will get into more of your requests as well. 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